0: Big 98.5, Boston, Bobby Jones. The other day, my Aunt Mary and my cousin Debbie, they went out to eat, and they said the place was filthy. There's papers everywhere, dirty tables. And when they finally got their meal, there was a hair in their food. And they just left it. They walked away. They didn't eat there. No. And I feel bad because my aunt, you know, she didn't know that that's the whole charm of this place. And they're actually a sponsor of my show. Check them out.
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0: 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Some call him a grumpy old man.
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0: Bobby Jones Knows wants you to know what he knows. Did you know? What is with all these no's? Anyway, here's Did You Know?
1: Smart. I mean, you seem smart. Are you a smarty pants? Well, we're going to find out. Now, this is for the ladies. We're going to help you understand men. Okay?
2: When a man says,
3: "That's crazy,"
2: after you vent for 15 to 20 minutes about work or your day, that is not empathy. That is him asking,
3: "Are you done?"
2: Or,
3: "How much longer am I being held hostage?"
2: The goal is to get a,
3: "That's wild."
2: This means he was listening, caught something specific, and mildly agrees. If he asks you to repeat something and says,
3: "She said what?"
2: You are dealing with a professional. He will follow it with,
3: "I'm sorry that happened to you."
2: This man has mastered the art of believable concern as he waits for this conversation to end.
1: Makes sense to me. And that was Did You Know, or I like to call it Did You Care, here on Big 98.5. That's it for me. Have yourself a great evening. Good night. God bless. And we'll see ya when we see ya.
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0: 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The more words you enter, the more times you're in for the win. It's our big $25,000 a day. What would you do with an extra $1,000? Don't say buy tires for the car. Even though if you need them, that's a good idea. I'm only talking because that's top of mind. I need tires. Steve Perry's coming up, some INXS and Flashdance. Yes, we'll go back with Michael Cimbello and Maniac coming up.
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You're tuned in to Big 98.5, and that means Albuquerque's greatest hits. Barry McKay here. Steve Perry now, and oh, Sherry. And yes, Sherry was a real person, his girlfriend at the time. Imagine having Steve Perry write a top three hit about you. Most of us are just hoping somebody remembers to text us back. Big 98.5. You should

0: Oh, yes, Big 98.5. You're trying to figure out who is that? Stephanie Mills. Never knew love like this before. 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

0: from PYT. 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

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Maybe you're doing a little pinball at Sister downtown tonight. This one's for you. Ladies' night. Who's cool in the gang?

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0: Big 98.5 Albuquerque's greatest hits, Night Ranger and Sister Christian. Well, a divorce expert says men are weaponizing bathroom time. What does that mean? They say it's causing a major stink in the battle of the sexes. I'll fill you in about what's going on with men and their bathroom time. Straight ahead, Chaka Khan's on the way, Stevie Wonder, Michael Jackson, all next.
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Big 98.5, we're playing Albuquerque's greatest hits. Barry McKay with you. Stick around. Marvin Gaye's coming up. Now Stevie Wonder. I just called to say I love you. I texted earlier, but you didn't respond. No news.

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0: Big 98.5, Albuquerque's greatest hits. I'm Barry McKay. Well, divorce experts say men are weaponizing bathroom time. Wait a minute, what? Causing a major stink in the battle of the sexes. The divorce expert says men use the bathroom for extended periods of time to avoid spending time with their families and shirking their household responsibility. Say it isn't true, guys. Well, it could be. Oh, by the way, guys, if your bathroom trip requires a phone charger and provisions, your family knows the deal. They know what you're doing.
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0: Big 98.5, playing Albuquerque's greatest hits. Rockwell, somebody's watching me. Somebody's watching us everywhere you go. Cameras are everywhere. Right? 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They're going to take on the Little Phoenix Rising FC on Sunday, October 4th for Hispanic Heritage Night. 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And so keep listening for your chance to win here on Big 98.5.
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Big 98.5, it's Albuquerque's greatest hits. Let's check out a cut from the Glass Houses album by Billy Joel, who deliberately turned up the guitars on the album a little more because he was being criticized for sounding too soft. And the album does rock. It's still rock and roll to me.

0: Sweet Dreams, Eurythmics play here on Big 98.5, and they should, play in Albuquerque's greatest hits. 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

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He never asks what he can bring. It's always the music. 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

Played Albuquerque's greatest hits on Big 98.5. I'm Barry McKay. New shoes coming up. Matthew Wilder, Break My Stride to the A's. Now this from Elton John, Tiny Dancer.

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And in the valley. Anytime is big time.

0: Big 98.5. Playing Albuquerque's greatest hits. Barry McKay, Break My Stride, Matthew Wilder. So before you were a parent, did you used to judge other parents, right? Silently, you'd see them interacting with their child and you'd be like, I'm never going to do that, or that's crazy, get control. Well, now that these moms or these people who judged moms are moms, they're doing a quick turnaround. Like Michelle put, I pulled a 180 on toddler leashes, like the backpack or the wristband. She says, my toddler specializes in getting the most into the most dangerous situation possible at all times. And Jenny says, I used to say my kids will never eat in the car. Well, that went out the window real quick. It's all perspective, right? Coming up next, I've got more hits on the way. Hall & Oates, Heart, The Spinners, and more next.
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0: 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Hey, if you're up late, don't forget, set your alarm, wake up and laugh with Chaz Malibu in the morning, Mr. 505. Born and raised here in ABQ, and he's going to get you up, put a smile on your face, and get you out the door on time. 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

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Green chili, we think. The atomic age. 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And most importantly, Chaz Mallon.

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Big 98.5, Albuquerque's greatest hits. We've teamed up with Silver Horizons again this year. 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

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I've got Donna Summer, Huey Lewis in my hand. In my other hand, it's Tears for Fears and Head Over Heels.

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Thursday morning. It's Rob Royale with you here on Big 98.5. 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And here are the Eagles and those lion eyes on Big 98.5.

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0: guys, Paul Young here on Big, and Amy and Ben Miller, who are on vacation visiting from London, ended up at the Lobos home opener game September 5th against Central Michigan because they thought they bought tickets to a soccer match, but they ended up at the football game. And they enjoyed it, had so much fun. And during a television interview, Ben made a deal. If New Mexico won, he would get a Lobo tattoo when they returned to London. Of course, Lobos beat Central Michigan 38-7. And he went out and got that tattoo. So I like that story.
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And speaking of soccer, we've got a chance for you to win yourself a family pack of tickets. 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

AC/DC kicking off the 1 o'clock hour. 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

time doing it right. The SOS Band here on Big. And according to precipitation estimates, we got a lot of rain in the past 3 days. A lot, like 3.3 trillion gallons of rain. And they said that's roughly 10.1 million acre feet of water, enough to fill the Elephant Butte Reservoir about five times. But don't think that it all fell in Elephant Butte, because it was spread out all over the state. So a lot of it went in the ground. A lot of it took

0: care of the fields out there. But a lot went down to Dubuque. In fact, I think it went up like 6 or 7 feet. So, you know, there's some water down there at Dubuque. So you can go down there and have a little bit of fun. Got music on the way from Prince on Big 98.5.
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0: That's Journey right there on Big. And if it's your birthday today, you are sharing your birthday with Cindy Margolis. Now, you might not remember her. She was a former Price is Right model who was once the most downloaded woman on the internet. Unbelievable. She's 61 today. Mark McGuire, 63. Isai Morales from La Bamba, he is 64. Randy Quaid, 76. Rob Carew, also another baseball man, he is 81. And Julie Andrews is 91. And if it's your birthday today, happy birthday to you.
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Jackson here on Big. And don't forget, this weekend it is kicking off. I am talking about the Albuquerque International Balloon Fiesta. It's going to be lovely. So set the alarms and wake up early Saturday morning for the Mass Ascension. 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

0: song you gotta remember from your days as a kid. The Heights, How Do You Talk to an Angel, right here on Big. Huey Lewis in the News, T-Rex, Michael Jackson, and Frankie Goes to Hollywood. Relax, I've got that lined up, and it is on the way right here on your station for big winning fun and the best music flavor for New Mexico in 2026. 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

That's Pat Benatar right here on Big, and this is definitely a staple at a party anywhere here in New Mexico. Van Morrison, Brown Eyed Girl on Big, 98.5.

0: Rock Singles right here on Big. And I know some of you are going to enjoy this. Apparently yesterday, up in Taos, at Taos Ski Valley, it was snowing. Snow levels dropped to about 10,000 feet. The base of Lift 4 and the Barbarian Restaurant were getting some snow out there at Taos. So winter's right around the corner. So enjoy it, because I'm going to miss summertime.
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I mean, you still have to go to the gym and do the walking thing. 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

0: this holiday season. 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
1: Getting funky with George Michael here on Big, and it's Rob Royale. Time for me to step on out of here. Chaz Malibu, he is coming in next to get your morning started, so make sure you hang out with him. I am out of here. 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
4: Folks, this is the Red Shovel Report going live to the Northeast Highs. Dan?
5: That's right, Kenny. 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
0: And on the weekend. 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

some player this morning on Big 98.5 Albuquerque's Greatest Hits. It's Chaz on your first day of October. This year has just gone by, right? And it's going to go even quicker because Balloon Fiesta this weekend. And right after Balloon Fiesta, Thanksgiving, Christmas, New Year's. Watch how quick it comes. Don't blink. Def Leppard, pour some sugar for me. Just pour some sugar on Big 98.5, maybe for your coffee.

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Rock, soul, pop. Nathaniel Kranz will be the headliner with some great country music. The Live at Windrock Fall Concert Series presented by Sunward and your friends sending you there. 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It's Kim Carnes.

Well, we're in the biggest town, or should I say city, in New Mexico, but small towns are nice too. John Cougar Mellencamp of Big 98.5, Albuquerque's greatest. Says maybe you're listening from a small town here in New Mexico. Thank you so much for tuning in. 5 minutes after 6 o'clock on Big 98.5, and I need to make somebody a winner this morning. You have to be able to pick up these tickets tomorrow between 10 a.m. and 3 p.m. If you can do that, be my first caller. 232-0985. 232-0985. You have a 4-pack of tickets to New Mexico United for this Sunday, Hispanic Heritage Night. 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
1: Hi. Good morning.
0: Good morning.
1: Do you have United tickets?
0: I have United tickets. Did you want United tickets?
1: Of course. It's Hispanic Heritage Night, you said.
0: We are like two peas in a pod. I have for you a 4-pack of tickets to New Mexico United for this Sunday.
1: Cool.
0: Where you live?
1: I'm here in Albuquerque.
0: Oh, okay. So it's not a small town, but it's a big town for you.
1: Well, I'm 70 years old. You know, they didn't even have I-40, and they were working on the freeway when I was in high school. So I was like, it used to be a small town.
0: A lot smaller than it is now. What's your name?
1: It's Deb.
0: Bev, thank you for calling this morning. 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

Real McCoy taking Redbone's Come and Get Your Love into the 90s at the time. 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
1: Hey, was there a fire at Tomasitas last night?
0: There was. Yeah, the one here in Albuquerque right off of I-25. Albuquerque Fire Rescue actually put out that fire in like 19 minutes, which is great. It occurred like about, 8:15. They did say the damage was really just limited to the roof with some smoke damage inside. It will be closed today, but from what I saw, some other things, they think they're going to be able to be open by at least next week.
1: Okay, yeah. There goes all the profits from all the balloonists.
0: Well, that's the big concern, to be honest with you, but it looks like the damage was basically only the roof. They're still trying to figure out what happened, but yeah, I felt bad for them too, because I'm like, oh my gosh, you know, they need to be open during Balloon Fiesta.
1: Yep, we need the money in New Mexico, big time. All right, then. Well, you have a good morning. I just wanted to make sure.
0: Thank you for calling in. Again, we wish them well and hope that they bring lots of money so that way they can get going for Balloon Fiesta.
1: Yep. All righty, sir. I'll see you later. Have a good morning.
0: You too, buddy.
1: Bye.
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0: Big 98.5, Albuquerque's greatest hits. It's Chaz Malibu. It's not just an October, it's a Bronctober. You've been wanting to get yourself in a Bronco. Well, you know what? The folks at Rich Ford at the corner of Lomas and Wyoming, you guys are doing it in a big way. This is the perfect month for it, right?
3: Absolutely. And let me tell you why it's Bronctober. I think most New Mexicans know that the number one selling car or truck in America for 49 years in a row is the F-Series truck. And during this sale, we probably know that the number one selling SUV of all time is the Ford Explorer. And yes, that's on sale during this sale as well, too. Probably most New Mexicans know the number one selling sports car in the world is the Mustang. And yes, that one is on sale as well, too. But what a lot of people don't know is that bringing the Bronco back with all of its updated technology, it's super quiet inside, it's so easy to off-road and go on the regular streets, is that the Bronco just became the number one selling off-road SUV as of last year. So we geared up for this. We're selling a ton of Broncos here in New Mexico, and you should come check out how awesome these things are. The Bronco Sport Big Bend Edition during this sale starts at $28,995. That's a savings of over $5,000 off the MSRP. Then we've got the two-door full-size Bronco. 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Then we have the Bronco four-door starting at $42,995. 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The Ford Explorer, to give you an example, it now starts at $33,995, a savings of over $6,200 off the MSRP. And then finally, the F-250 Super Duty, the XL or STX model, they start at $47,995. 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So Bronctober is happening right here at Rich Ford at the corner of Lomas and Wyoming Northeast in Albuquerque, and our Edgewood location doing all these specials directly across from the Edgewood Post Office. 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
1: 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Today's also National Black Dog Day, and we had a dog growing up in Old Town. Black Dog, you want to guess the name? Yeah, it was Blackie. We had Blackie. Maybe you had a Blackie, too. You know, I find so many people have dogs named Blackie and Prince and King. We had all those, too. Maybe when you're Chicano, you just have a checklist, and that's just what's in the back of your head. Anyway, I thought we'd go ahead and just talk about dogs this morning. So let's go ahead and have some comedy about dogs. A gentleman who has several dogs talks from experience. Here's Bill Engvall.
2: God, she loves them dogs, boy. I love them, too, but they're just dogs, all right? We had to take our dogs to be boarded recently. I don't know if you've had to do this, but it's like checking them into a spa. I walk our dogs in, a little girl behind the counter goes, "Hi, just a few questions. What do your dogs like to sleep on, linen or wool?" "Concrete's good." "Well, what kind of water do they like?" "Clear." "Put it in the toilet, they'll freak." And she actually asked me this. She goes, "Would you like to purchase a toothbrush for your dogs for the weekend?" "Tell you what, you teach them to hold it, I'll buy the toothbrush." See, we got four dogs. We got two wiener dogs. Those are her dogs. Yeah, they're cute till they have to go to the vet. Then it's like $1 billion. I took her two wiener dogs to our vet. Our idiot vet goes, "That dog's going to have back problems." I'm like, "Well, no kidding. He's got an 8-foot back and 2-inch legs. Hell, I could have figured that out." "Here's another one, Doc Obvious. That's a boy dog, and he's about 1/4 inch from dragging his transmission on the sidewalk." He goes, "You need to talk to that dog and tell it not to jump off the bed." I was like, "All right. As soon as we get home, me and that dog have a little sit-down." Then we got my dog, Duke. He's a basset hound. He's the perfect dog. He eats his own turds. Perfect dog right there. Goes outside to poop, cleans it up. You can't teach that. That's just a gift. Best part about it, my wife doesn't know he does it. She loved to let that dog lick her in the face. Right there, that's why my wife and I have never had an argument. She starts getting on my back and all I say is, "Duke, mama wants some loving." I took Duke to the vet and told the vet that Duke eats his own turds. I said, "Isn't that kind of weird?" And he goes, "No, a lot of dogs do it." He said, "Here, just sprinkle this stuff on his food and it'll make him stop." I said, "What's it do?" And he goes, "It makes his turds taste bad." "I'm sorry, Doc, I'm a little slow here. Did you just say the phrase, 'it'll make his turds taste bad'? Hey, if you've sunk to eating turds, you've never uttered the phrase, 'Oh my God, this is nasty.'" We got a German Shepherd we found on the side of the road. She's psycho. Now I know why she's on the side of the road. Nothing's free. But I love that dog. That dog saved my hiney one night. One night my wife and I are sound asleep in bed. Her dog's trying to jump up on the bed after I just talked to it. So I just grabbed a little wiener dog, flung him out in the backyard. Well, about 5:30 that morning, I heard this squealing and screaming come out of the backyard. Good God, I hopped out of bed in my underwear, put on my headlight house shoes. Ran out in the backyard, and a coyote had jumped the fence. Yes, and had my wife's wiener dog pinned out on the ground. I'm like, "Oh, hell. I appreciate what you're doing, but could have done a little quieter, couldn't you?" About that time, I felt this whoosh by my leg. That German Shepherd ran out in that backyard, hit that coyote broadside. That coyote did 3 flips and jumped the fence. I looked at that German Shepherd and said, "Come on, you're sleeping in the bed." Funny thing was, for about 2 weeks after that, my wife and I'd be sitting at the breakfast table having coffee. We'd look out in the street, and there'd be two or three coyotes sitting in our street looking in our backyard. And you know the conversation went like this. What? No, hell no. Don't go in there. That little dog's a setup. I ain't lying. Ask Joe what happened to him. Hell, he won't eat nothing but soy bacon.
1: 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Love playing some Cyndi Lauper for you. She's still so unusual, even when she tours time after time. 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

0: 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The keyword for the 7 o'clock hour is rent, R-E-N-T. Now, whether you're at rental or you're at home, you may still have your garbage sitting out in front of your house. Well, flooding happened on the only road into the Cerro Colorado landfill. So because of that, some trash trucks are still waiting to be sent out to get trash. So the city said they tried to prepare for this. They knew it was kind of coming. They filled like more than 1,000 potholes, and they kept sandbags on standby. But maybe you're like me. I live in the Northeast Heights, and I did not get my trash picked up. So mainly because the road to the dumping area flooded completely. And the city said uphill, the dirt road, you're trying to go uphill, was very, very muddy after the rain. And the mayor came out and says, well, you know, if one of those trucks flips, it's impossible. And people say, well, why don't you just get a tow truck? It's like, well, you know, when garbage trucks are full, as you know, they weigh more than a tow truck can handle. So anyway, the mayor just said, be patient. It'll probably be a couple of days until your trash is picked up. They're going to go as soon as they can. So just leave the trash out. He expects the service to be caught up within the next week. Are you one of the people like I am who didn't get their trash picked up? The only good thing about that is I'm still able to load the trash can and put more stuff in it.
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0: Donna Summer giving you some hot stuff this morning on Big 98.5. Good morning, it's Chaz Malibu. Rent, R-E-N-T. 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I have more tickets to go have a wonderful time out at New Mexico United. They're taking on the Phoenix Rising. Okay, that's going to be this Sunday, 4 p.m., Hispanic Heritage Night. Now, I do have 2 4-packs of tickets, and I want to give them away in a very interesting type of way. Now, with that said, you have to be able to come pick up these tickets tomorrow, not today. We're not open on Thursdays. We will only be open tomorrow from 10 to 3. I'm going to say it again. Here in Albuquerque, the studios only open 10 to 3. So please be aware of that if you want to answer this question in order to get yourself a 4-pack of tickets to New Mexico United for this Sunday and Hispanic Heritage Night. You want to be there for that. Okay, on this date in 1885, special delivery mail service began here in the United States. So those first routes, they were like in West Virginia, but special delivery mail service began. Every time I hear the word special delivery, of course, I think of one particular character that I remember seeing on Mr. Rogers' Neighborhood, and we all loved him anytime he showed up, and he kind of sounded like this.
1: Good day to you. Good day. Speedy delivery.
0: Okay, so the first two people to call me 232-0985 and give me the character's name who always did a special delivery, a speedy delivery to Mr. Rogers. 232-0985. If you can pick up these tickets tomorrow between 10 and 3, you have a pair of tickets to go have a wonderful time out at the New Mexico United, okay? Remember when he did his thing and what he sounded like? 232-0985. First two correct answers to name the character win those 4 packs of tickets.
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0: Big 98.5, Albuquerque's greatest hits. It's Chaz Malibu. It's not just an October, it's a Bronctober. You've been wanting to get yourself in a Bronco. Well, you know what? The folks at Rich Ford at the corner of Lomas and Wyoming, you guys are doing it in a big way. This is the perfect month for it, right?
4: Absolutely. And let me tell you why it's Bronctober. I think most New Mexicans know that the number one selling car or truck in America for 49 years in a row is the F-Series truck. And during this sale, we probably know that the number one selling SUV of all time is the Ford Explorer. And yes, that's on sale during this sale as well, too. Probably most New Mexicans know the number one selling sports car in the world is the Mustang. And yes, that one is on sale as well, too. But what a lot of people don't know is that bringing the Bronco back with all of its updated technology, it's super quiet inside. It's so easy to off-road and go on the regular streets. Is that the Bronco just became the number one selling off-road SUV as of last year. So we geared up for this. We're selling a ton of Broncos here in New Mexico, and you should come check out how awesome these things are. The Bronco Sport Big Bend Edition during this sale starts at $28,995. That's a savings of over $5,000 off the MSRP. Then we've got the two-door full-size Bronco. 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Then we have the Bronco four-door starting at $42,995. 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The Ford Explorer, to give you an example, it now starts at $33,995, a savings of over $6,200 off the MSRP. And then finally, the F-250 Super Duty, the XL or STX model, they start at $47,995. 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So Bronctober is happening right here at Rich Ford at the corner of Lomas and Wyoming Northeast in Albuquerque, and our Edgewood location doing all these specials directly across from the Edgewood Post Office. 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

0: Naked Eyes on Big 98.5, Albuquerque's greatest hits. It's Chaz. 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
1: Hey, Chaz, did you get a winner?
0: 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What's your name?
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0: Annette, what is the name of the speedy delivery, special delivery person on Mr. Rogers' Neighborhood?
1: That was Mr. McFeely.
0: Yes, he was.
1: Yay!
0: Now, do you know he even had a song?
1: No, I didn't know that.
0: Well, hold on. Give me a few seconds here.
2: Yeah.

0: speedy delivery to you.
1: See, I bet you didn't know that.
2: No, I didn't.
1: I am going to get you a 4-pack of tickets to New Mexico United this Sunday, okay?
2: Great. Thank you.
1: You bet. Hold on the line. I got to get one more winner. Hold on.
2: All right.
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3: Hey, good morning.
1: Good morning. Who's this?
3: Marcos.
1: What is the name of the character from Mr. Rogers who gave us a speedy and special delivery?
3: That would be Mr. McFeely.
1: Mr. McFeely is right. Did you used to watch it as a kid?
3: Oh, yeah, all the time.
1: I never missed it because it was a beautiful day in the neighborhood, a beautiful day for a neighbor. Would you be mine? Okay. Could you be mine? You have a 4-pack of tickets to New Mexico United this Sunday, okay?
3: Randy, thank you.
1: You bet. Tell me the rate.

Hungry Like the Wolf on Big 98.5. Albuquerque's greatest hits. Rent is your keyword for the 7 o'clock hour. R-E-N-T. I'm very excited because we are helping out the folks that we do every single year for the past 3 years during this time. It's the Big 98.5 teaming up with Silver Horizons for the Big Box of Love food drive. That is going to be happening Saturday, October 24th. 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As it gets closer, we'll tell you how you can help those in need this holiday season. Mr. Mister, it's Broken Wings on Big 98.5. 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
1: Hi, Chaz. Good morning.
0: Good morning.
1: This is Marie, Crossing Guard Marie.
0: Yes, Marie.
1: Hi, good morning. I just wanted to ask a favor of you. So tomorrow morning, most, if not all, of the elementary schools are going to have their balloon aloft.
0: Yes.
1: And so it's right about 6:30, I believe. So I'm asking if you'll let your people know that, well, and the drivers, we will be out there about 6:15. The lights will be on. Mm-hmm. We'll have our bright colored, you know, vests and things on. So I don't want them to think that we either left the lights on or that we're cuckoo and we missed an hour, you know, because, like I said, we'll be out there crossing the kids and the parents because it usually draws a lot of them, you know, to this. So if you'll just let your people know that we'll be out there right about 45 minutes to an hour early and the lights will be on and so on and so forth.
0: It really is a lot of fun. And I'm so glad that the balloon folks have done this for several years now. They take balloons to all the elementary and middle schools and they do an inflate there so people can get up nice and close and personal with them instead of just watching them in the sky, you know.
1: Yes, and the kid, they love it. And it is a lot of fun. And so, like I said, not all this, like I do, I work at two different schools. The second one doesn't have the lights, but we're still there. Okay. You know, we're still going to be there. But I just feel like if people don't know, excuse my voice, if people don't know and they see the lights, they're going to think, well, what in the world? But this way they know. And like I said, the kids love it. They, you know, they have hot chocolate and stuff out there for them. It's so much fun.
0: Well, we will remind them that the lights will be on and the crossing guards will be there to keep everybody safe. And let's remind everybody anyway, please stay slow in the school zones, all right?
1: Oh, please. It's been a tough beginning of the school year. I'm going to tell you, it's been kind of tough. But, you know, we're there and, you know, all we want to do is keep the kids safe. All we want to do. And so please bear with us, but we're doing our job.
0: Thank you so much for the reminder, Mary. I appreciate it.
1: Yes.
0: All right.
1: Okay. Have a wonderful day and thank you for your time and your support and for the great music.
0: You bet. Be blessed.
1: Okay.
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0: 5 Albuquerque's greatest hits. Rent, R-E-N-T, is the 7 o'clock keyword. You know, I was looking at all the different things that are going on because of the flooding. Yeah, we're having a hard time getting our garbage picked up over here. Lots of heavy rain causing flooding, road closures, rising waterways all across New Mexico, especially the conditions in Las Vegas and Mora, those areas especially. There was even in Magdalena a bridge damage that closed both directions of US 60 between Magdalena and Socorro. So that's going on. Lots of active and a wet stretch. That's what they're saying over the last couple of weeks. They're saying the heaviest rain is wrapping up now across New Mexico over the last 48 hours as it moves across the state. Now, the rain, they say, will linger across northeast New Mexico pretty much through today, and then a weaker cold front moves in with some low clouds, maybe some light rains and cooler temperatures through Friday. Quiet weather will continue, they say, through the first week in a balloon fiesta with a green flag condition expected during the morning and evening sessions. Keep my fingers crossed for that. Full weather forecast coming up next on Big.
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1: Okay, before the Forget Me Not, let me give you the key word. It is happy, H-A-P-P-Y. And I will tell you, when I watched Purple Rain and this particular scene, I was pretty happy. Okay, let me tell you why I'm playing this particular song. This day, the album Apollonia 6 was released. Now, the song that made it huge from Apollonia was Sex Shooter. It was the debut single, and it was released. It reached the top 20 in the R&B charts. It was written and produced by Prince. As a matter of fact, he did his own version of it. But we remember it from the movie Purple Rain, where Morris Day is auditioning Prince's girlfriend. And as soon as the song starts, yeah, like that. Oh, man. Okay, let's just say it like that. Let's go ahead and give you music from Apollonia. It is Sex Shooter.

0: 98.5 Albuquerque's greatest hits, heart and soul and happy, H-A-P-P-Y. That is your keyword for the 9 o'clock hour. And this is going to make you happy. If you're a Balloon Fiesta collector, you might want to get on over to the Balloon Fiesta merchandise like now. They actually opened it early for the merchandise tent. It opens for 2 days early. The tent is open starting right now at 9 a.m. to 5 p.m. That's today and tomorrow. That's where you can find the official Balloon Fiesta pins that I'm sure will run out very quickly. And you can buy this year's official poster. So you're a Balloon Fiesta fan, get to the Balloon Fiesta merchandise tent early for these next couple of days and get in on the deals before they're out.
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Bobby Jones is invited to a party? He never asks what he can bring. It's always the music. 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

0: He's greatest hits. Chaz, happy is your keyword for the 9 o'clock hour. I'm very happy to say too that Albuquerque Public Schools, they're celebrating National Walk to School Month. So it kicked off today, and during October, schools will be holding these events all over. So 8 different schools walking through neighborhoods to promote pedestrian safety. And of course, just the benefits of walking. Today, Montezuma Elementary School is doing it from 2:30 to 3:45. And tomorrow, Emerson Elementary School will be doing it. More coming up. I'll continue to give you the latest, but just watch out for the kids, please, as you are driving around. And I know you'll be watching balloons, but watch out for kids, especially in those school zones that we were talking earlier.
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We're Big 98.5. It's Chaz Malibu giving your keyword one final time for the 9 o'clock hour. It is happy. Also giving you my dicho before I take off for you today. Your dicho is miel en la boca y guarda la bolsa. 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Give lip service. Keep your money. You're the each other, Garcia. Whatever you do today, spend it with the people that you love. Dios te cuida. Ay, te miro lunes. I'm taking tomorrow off. Hope you enjoy the balloon fiesta. Misty Miles coming up next. So stick around with Misty. She has another keyword for you at 1 p.m. tomorrow. Best of show. Hope you enjoy it. Culture Club. It's time. Clock of the Heart on Big Nutty.

Lee's greatest tits. Family Pack's going to be coming your way to see New Mexico United play Phoenix Rising this Sunday, October 4th. It's Hispanic Heritage Night. It's going to be a blast. We're your station for big winning. 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

0: Big 98.5, Albuquerque's greatest hits. Well, it's October 1st. Starbucks has their Halloween treats coming out this month. The Black Knight cookie explains itself. A bunch of chocolateness there on that cookie. And then the Black Cat Frap. Delicious Frappuccino. Comes with little chocolate cat ears on it. I would buy it for that reason alone. It stores October 22nd. I think that there's probably two Starbucks right here by Lomas in Wyoming. I can get to him in 3 seconds flat. We're Big 98.5.
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We're big

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Mexico is the birthplace of many things. 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
1: 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You remember last Friday I had plans for my campfire with McCall's farm and then to go through all the spooky haunts. I haven't gotten an email yet that it's canceled again because of how much mud happened because of the rain. I hope I'm not disappointed again. I am ready to get my spook on. I've Don Henley coming up on Big 98.5.
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The big $25,000 day keyword contest is moving. Chaz Malibu gave you two keywords, 7 and 9. 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And then Bobby Jones gives you one at 4. 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

0: Big 98.5, Albuquerque's greatest hits. Do you remember back in the day when McDonald's would release Monopoly? I remember collecting the little tickets and the little fake paperboard, trying to tape where the squares go. I remember Vance and Shay, both of my kids, helping me do this. It was a lot to try to open the tickets and then stick the tickets where they belong. And then every other ticket was the same ticket that you already had. Like, it was kind of a nightmare, but I always made myself play because I was afraid that what if I had the winning ticket? It was a weird OCD thing. Well, there's cash prizes up to $1 million. They're going to be giving away Carnival Cruise, Jeep Cherokee, whole range of prizes, but the Monopoly is back with a twist. This time, said the funky little paper thing, it's going to be easy peasy through their app. It's about to go down, so make sure that you have the McDonald's app so that you and I both can play the Monopoly. Ooh, the only thing is I don't know if we'll be able to share tickets. Like, if you already have one, maybe you and I could switch. We're going to have to figure that out, because you could totally do that with the paper ones. Journey coming up on Big 98.5.
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0: Heritage Night is always a blast. New Mexico United does it upright, especially with tailgating. The game is coming up on Sunday. They're going to be playing Phoenix Rising FC. That's October 4th. 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

0: 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The song on today's Inside Track is often misinterpreted as a conservative song. 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

0: Ernie on Big 98.5, Albuquerque's greatest hits. I feel like it's been a while since they've been to Albuquerque. Did they come and I missed it? Doubtful. Vicky Sue Robinson before that. Coming up, Katrina and the Waves, and have you entered the keyword for 1 o'clock? Get on it. I mean, technically you have until midnight to enter it, but I say do it so you don't get the words mixed up and you don't forget. It's Joy, 1 o'clock, J-O-Y, enter it at big985.com.
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0: Troy and Michelle saying, Misty, we missed the 1 o'clock keyword. 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This is the last time I'm going to say it. So put your ears on. It's Joy. 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

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Just so you know. 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Me, I'm going for fall decorations. 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Nothing Halloween because I don't want to have to take stuff down. I just want fall to get me through fall, through Thanksgiving, and then I don't have

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The big $25,000 a day keyword contest is underway. Your next keyword is going to be coming up during the big drive home with Boston Bobby Jones. He gives it at 4 o'clock along with his 80s flashback song. But remember, big drive home starts early around these parts. Yeah, we start heading home around 3 o'clock. 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

0: 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Do you ever have FOMO? The fear of missing out. I get it a lot with my kids. Like if they invite me to lunch or if they want to go shopping or just hang out at all and I can't if I have to work or if I'm busy because I don't want to miss out on time with them. I want to soak up every second I can. But do you know what I'm having lately, especially with friends? No offense if you're my friend. I truly do like you. But I've been having phobia lately. The fear of being invited. Secretly, I think sometimes I just want to go home. So yeah, sometimes I have FOMO. Sometimes I have phobia. Just depends on the day. Can you relate? Text me 232-0985. 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
1: Yep, it's showtime. It's Friday Eve, if you will. We just got to get through today, get through tomorrow, and then the weekend is here. So let's start the show right now with this on Big 98.5.

0: Do you know what today is?
1: Today is today. And yesterday was today yesterday.
0: Today is tomorrow.
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3: 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Today is October 1st, 2026. It is Balloon Around the World Day. Oh, there you go. 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

0: 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It's time to check that text line, and I need your help. Now, this is not for prizes. Let me say that again. This is not for prizes. This is merely just you helping me check my text line. Here we go. Please answer my question. Yeah, I got questions, and I ask you them because...
1: Not because they are easy, but because they are hard.
0: This is a hard one. The first time this was offered to consumers was in 1933. What is it? The first time this was offered to consumers was in 1933. Text me if you know. 505-232-0985. 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
19: Big Albuquerque weather.
0: Looking at partly cloudy skies, slight chance of rain. There's always a chance. This is just 1%, but there's always a chance. Stranger things have happened. It could snow. You should never know. 71 degrees in the Duke City.

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1: 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Let's Play. On this day in 1984, Chaka Khan released her fifth studio album, Feel For You. It featured hits like This Is My Night, Through the Fire, and of course, I Feel For You. 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

0: 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P-U-T-T. P as in Paul. U as in, I don't know, umbrella. I already said that, but yeah, U-T-T. Okay, P-U-T-T. Enter that word now at big985.com for your chance to win some money. I'd like to thank everyone that chimed in to help me check my text line. The question was, the first time this was offered to consumers was in 1933. What is it? Your answers were Twinkies. That's a good one. Hostess cupcakes. I like those too. M&Ms. Radios. TVs. Electric stoves. Maybe. Kool-Aid. These are good answers. However, they're all wrong. Yeah. The answer is the first time this was ever offered to consumers, 1933. Air condition in automobiles. Such a wonderful invention. It was offered in 1933. Yet, I didn't really have air condition in my car till, like, I don't know, the late 90s. What was I thinking? What was I doing? Okay. Anyhow, text line is working. You want to say what up? Hit us up. 505-232-0985.
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But I don't know about that. There's many times that we've loved and we've shared love and made love. It doesn't seem to me like it's enough. 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
1: 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Keep it right here for your chance to win family packs of tickets to see our very own New Mexico United soccer team at the Rio Grande Credit Union Field take on Phoenix Rising for this Sunday, October 4th, for Hispanic Heritage Night. It's pretty exciting. And I'm excited about this. For all you Ted fans, you know, the Bear and Mark Wahlberg, they're turning that franchise into an animated series. Here's the trailer.
2: Hey, Ted, we're animated.
3: Ah, that means we can do anything now. 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
2: 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Ah! 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
3: 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This is going to be fun.
1: Yeah. It's exciting. And that's things you need to know.
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1: It's my favorite part of the show, Boston Word of the Day. I got my good friend Matt to help us out. Matt, give me a Boston Word of the Day.
2: You can't really do it without swearing.
1: Yeah, I know you can, but give me something.
2: You would say like the word ma.
1: Yeah, ma.
2: Ma downstairs.
3: Is ma downstairs?
2: But if that word was followed by a vowel, you'd have to add an R. So you'd say, is Myra upstairs?
1: Oh, yeah. Myra upstairs?
2: Is Myra upstairs?
1: No, I hope not. I think she's at home. Hey, thanks, Matt, for the Boston Word of the Day.

If you listen to Big 98.5, you could lose 10 pounds in just weeks. I mean, you still have to go to the gym and do the walking thing. Let's get physical, physical. 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

0: 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I like that. You know what else I like, right? This.
1: This is not headline news with Boston Bobby Jones on Big 98.5. Today is International Coffee Day. The difference between today and Tuesday's National Coffee Day is today we honor the thing used to mask cocaine shipments from Colombia. Today is National Hair Day, a day we pay tribute to the only thing on earth Jeff Bezos will never, ever own. And DoorDash will pay New York City $131 million in fines. And yes, it'll be left outside the mayor's door in a soggy bag. This is not headline news.
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13: 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Think again. 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
1: Hey, I'm Chris Van Vliet. Go behind the scenes and beyond the headlines with the biggest names in pro wrestling and beyond.
2: 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How's retired life treating you?
3: 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I work more now than in the last 10 years I was on the road wrestling.
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1: Did you have any idea what you were doing in those early months?
5: No idea, particularly my first promo.
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5: It took a long time to call myself a wrestler.
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